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children and stay together forever, forever. 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I'm roaring down to Woodstock in my beat-up Jaguar. There's no regrets, oh,

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There's no regrets, oh

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2: Gamers that were caught up in it, the war's elite. 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

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Blasted off the planet, rock that cause catastrophe, and it matters more because I had it. Now I had, I thought about wreaking havoc on an opposition. Kinda shocking, they want a static with precision. 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Batter, batter up, who the baddest, it don't matter, cause we is your th- Everybody.